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1: Norda Party. Norda Party.
2: What up? It's your boy TQ, still keeping it gangsta around the world. 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